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0: Leone. Driving home. In Woi Woi on a very rainy afternoon on Star 104.5. I think I can hear you singing from our Erina studios.
1: And I sound fantastic. There's no one else who would actually agree with me, but I think I sound good.
0: You know what? I actually agree with you. You sound amazing. Keep the carpool karaoke going for G Flip, Bed on Fire after we check your roads, and some 90s Ace of Base on the way.
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3: Through Point Clare, the capital A is southbound on Brisbane Drive. Carry on traffic banking both ways on the Central Coast Highway, just near Woi Woi Road. In Erina, a delay-free run eastbound on Terrigal Drive. And we are seeing some delays northbound on the entrance road through Forrest's Beach. 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I'm Thomas Reeve, and that's the latest Central Coast traffic on Star 104.5.
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0: 30, and the Feel Good is back in 30 seconds. 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
3: Looking pretty good northbound of the M1 through Minimini into Mount White. Through Point Clair, we are seeing delays southbound on Brisbane Water Drive in Woi Woi. Also underpass southbound on Blackwall Road. Berkeley Vale, a delay free run in both directions on Wyong Road. Forrest's Beach, steady northbound on the entrance road. 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Showers and a top of 22 tomorrow. I'm Thomas Reeve, and that's the latest Central Coast traffic on Star 104.5.

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2: Caught up with a mate the other day and he was telling me that they were recently down in Yallingup, actually 2 weekends ago, because I was out the 21st on the weekend, so that's where I saw a lot of people I hadn't seen for a while. The previous weekend they were down in Yallingup and they had a birthday that they went to at Cave's House, which is always good fun there.
3: Yeah, right?
2: Yeah.
3: Never have a bad time at Cave's House. Love it.
2: Absolutely. And there was a lot of people at this party at Cave's House, so much so that it was very difficult to get a drink. And your mate Phil, he goes up to the bar at some stage and the staff said, I can't serve you anymore. And he's like, what? And she said, no, you're not allowed to be served. And then she walked off and got the manager who came over and said, sorry, mate, you've been cut off and we're actually banning you from this place from here on in.
3: Oh.
2: He's like, what are you talking about? He said, the manager says, you jump behind the bar. Everyone's seen you jump behind the bar and you were serving your own drinks. I know we're under pressure. And I know there's a few people here, but that's illegal. You can't do that. It ruins our license and all that kind of stuff.
3: He said, Phil, what are you doing, mate?
2: He said, it absolutely was not me. Can we go to the cameras? And they said, we haven't turned them on. But we know it's you. And they kicked you out.
3: And
2: so
3: it spent
2: the rest
3: him.
2: Of the night on the veranda, because you picture Cave's House out in the veranda. And even people couldn't sneak him a beer because you get in trouble.
3: No, that's right. So,
2: it was
3: miserable
2: not
3: party.
2: Phil.
3: Miserable party. Phil's been framed.
2: Yeah, and it was one of his mates, I can't remember his name, that was was trying to get a drink, obviously, and got.
3: Were they dressed the same? Like, where did the mistaken identity come from?
2: I think just being a white middle-aged man was probably it.
3: So have they started a podcast about it?
2: he was so flat. And he went up to the guy and he goes, oh, yeah, well, they wouldn't serve me. And I just jumped behind. I thought I'd do a solid
3: help
2: job
3: him out.
2: And pour a couple of beers. And, yeah.
3: Like, no, you can't. You can't do that. But also, poor Phil. Phil's been absolutely. Meanwhile, the guy that did it is still in there enjoying the party.
2: He's still there pouring down, getting the most of it.
3: You wouldn't be happy about that.
2: Mistaken identity.
3: Yeah.
2: It'd be costly.
3: Yeah,
2: it's not you.
3: Yeah, that's right. So he's
2: in
3: absolutely been framed for it.
0: Star

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0: That's Olivia Rodrigo's Drop Dead here on Star 104.5 for your Wednesday morning. Currently 13 degrees in Erina. Shower or two today. Now, I've just done a bit of a deeper dive into the Bureau of Meteorology for you, G, for the weather today.
1: Thank you.
0: So, according to Da Bomb, it looks like the rain could be clearing by about 4 o'clock this afternoon. So what time's your concert?
1: About 4 o'clock this afternoon.
0: Yeah, right. So, but it's a shower or two. So it's not saying rain. It's just,
1: yeah.
0: I reckon it's just going to be a bit of moisture in the air, a bit of a mizzle like it is at the moment. But I reckon you can roll the dice with this. It's just going to be a bit wet underfoot. That's
1: yeah,
0: all.
1: Yeah, well, they'll because often they bring the picnic blankets. You'll have to bring a fold-out chair instead
0: just
1: of
0: stand.
1: A picnic blanket.
0: Stand.
1: It's a long time to stand.
0: Maybe you got to cut the songs. Just like do just sing the hooks of the songs. Everyone gets like 11 seconds of a song to sing,
1: yeah.
0: And then just wrap it up.
1: Yeah,
0: hey,
1: maybe.
0: Speaking of songs, just quickly, you were talking about Ella Langley's Choosing Texas.
1: Yeah.
0: Breaking the record for the longest running number one single on the Billboard 100 in the States.
2: She's from Texas, I can
0: 23
2: tell.
0: Weeks. This is coming from a new segment that I'm just launching right now, Things We Didn't Ask For, because Drake has decided to do a cover of Choosing Texas. And let's have a listen to that right now.

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